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5: From the My Bash area, here's your forecast. For tonight, it's going to stay mostly cloudy with some scattered showers and thunderstorms with lows in the mid-60s. On Friday, it's going to be mostly cloudy in the morning, partly cloudy in the afternoon with a chance of rain, and it's going to be humid. Highs will be in the lower 80s. Friday night, partly cloudy, a chance of showers and thunderstorms early on in the evening. Chance of rain is 50%. We'll see lows in the 60s. Saturday, partly cloudy with a chance for showers, slight chance of a thunderstorm, and that's your My Bash Area forecast. I'm Nick Rice.
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1: From the Mibash area, here's your forecast. For tonight, it's going to stay mostly cloudy with some scattered showers and thunderstorms with lows in the mid-60s. On Friday, it's going to be mostly cloudy in the morning, partly cloudy in the afternoon with a chance of rain, and it's going to be humid. Highs will be in the lower 80s. Friday night, partly cloudy, a chance of showers and thunderstorms early on in the evening. Chance of rain is 50%. We'll see lows in the 60s. Saturday, partly cloudy with a chance for showers, slight chance of a thunderstorm. And that's your MyBadge Area forecast. I'm Nick Rice.
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4: From the My Bash area, here's your forecast. For tonight, it's going to stay mostly cloudy with some scattered showers and thunderstorms with lows in the mid-60s. On Friday, it's going to be mostly cloudy in the morning, partly cloudy in the afternoon with a chance of rain, and it's going to be humid. Highs will be in the lower 80s. Friday night, partly cloudy, a chance of showers and thunderstorms early on in the evening. Chance of rain is 50%. We'll see lows in the 60s. Saturday, partly cloudy with a chance for showers, slight chance of a thunderstorm. And that's your My Bash area forecast. I'm Nick Rice.
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0: Hey, Hollis, go get your brother Hezron and your sister Huggins. We're going to J&K's Mega Pet. 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
1: From the My Bash area, here's your forecast. For tonight, it's going to stay mostly cloudy with some scattered showers and thunderstorms with lows in the mid-60s. On Friday, it's going to be mostly cloudy in the morning, partly cloudy in the afternoon with a chance of rain, and it's going to be humid. Highs will be in the lower 80s. Friday night, partly cloudy, a chance of showers and thunderstorms early on in the evening. Chance of rain is 50%. We'll see lows in the 60s. Saturday, partly cloudy with a chance for showers, slight chance of a thunderstorm. And that's your My Bash area forecast. I'm Nick Rice.
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4: From the My Bash area, here's your forecast. For tonight, it's going to stay mostly cloudy with some scattered showers and thunderstorms with lows in the mid-60s. On Friday, it's going to be mostly cloudy in the morning, partly cloudy in the afternoon with a chance of rain, and it's going to be humid. Highs will be in the lower 80s. Friday night, partly cloudy, a chance of showers and thunderstorms early on in the evening. Chance of rain is 50%. We'll see lows in the 60s. Saturday, partly cloudy with a chance for showers, slight chance of a thunderstorm. And that's your My Bash area forecast. I'm Nick Rice.
5: Right now, it's 71.
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We've got more of them coming up.

0: of this song is The Wildwood Flower. Now, The Wildwood Flower is an old country classic. It's gained a whole new popularity. The song isn't any more popular, but the flower's doing real good. The Wildwood Flower grew wild on the farm, and we never knowed what it was called. Some said it's a flower, and some said it's a weed. I didn't give it much thought. One day I was out there talking to my brother, and I reached down for a weed to chew on. Things got fuzzy and things got blurry, and then everything was gone. Didn't know what happened, but I knew it beat the hell out of sniffing burlap. I come to, my brother was there, and he said, "What's wrong with your eyes?" I said, "I don't know. I was chewing on a weed." He said, "Well, let me give it a try." Spent the rest of that day and most of that night trying to find my brother Bill. Caught up with him about 6 o'clock the next morning, naked, singing on the windmill. He said he flew up there. I had to fly out and get him down. He's about half crazy. The very next day, we picked a bunch of them weeds and we put them in the sun to dry. Then we mashed them up and cleaned them off, put them in the corn cob pipe. Smoking them wildwood flowers got to be a habit. We never seen no harm. Oh, we thought it was kind of handy. Take a trip and never leave the farm. Big old puff that wildwood weed. Next thing you know, you're just wandering around behind the little animals. All good things got to come to an end. It's the same with the wildwood weeds. One day this fella from Washington come by and spied them and turned white as a sheet. And he dug and he burned and he dug and he killed all our cute little weeds. And then he drove away. We just smiled and waved, sitting there on that sack of seeds. Y'all come back now, you hear?
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0: degrees. On Friday, it's going to be mostly cloudy in the morning, partly cloudy in the afternoon with a chance of rain, and it's going to be humid. Highs will be in the lower 80s. Friday night, partly cloudy, a chance of showers and thunderstorms early on in the evening. Chance of rain is 50%. We'll see lows in the 60s. Saturday, partly cloudy with a chance for showers, slight chance of a thunderstorm. And that's your My Badge Area forecast. I'm Nick Rice.
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8: From the My Bash area, here's your forecast. For tonight, it's going to stay mostly cloudy with some scattered showers and thunderstorms with lows in the mid-60s. On Friday, it's going to be mostly cloudy in the morning, partly cloudy in the afternoon with a chance of rain, and it's going to be humid. Highs will be in the lower 80s. Friday night, partly cloudy, a chance of showers and thunderstorms early on in the evening. Chance of rain is 50%. We'll see lows in the 60s. Saturday, partly cloudy with a chance for showers, slight chance of a thunderstorm, and that's your My Bash Area forecast. I'm Nick Rice.
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0: As you know, our defense companies are building more plants right now than at any point in history. They're building plants for the Patriots, for the Tomahawks, for everything.
1: The president reportedly clashed with War Secretary Pete Hegseth over the weekend. Meantime, the president honoring Team USA athletes who competed in this year's Winter Olympics.
0: We're truly honored to welcome to the White House perhaps the greatest group of Winter Olympians in American history. At the 2026 Olympic Games, Team USA won more gold medals than any American Winter Olympic team has ever won before.
1: The U.S. winning 25 medals at the Games in Italy. 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
3: From the Maybash area, here's your forecast. For the rest of the morning, mostly cloudy, slight chance for a shower, patchy fog forming, low by dawn will be in the mid-60s. As we head today, clouds will wait to some sunshine. There'll be scattered showers and thunderstorms around, temperatures in the lower 80s. Partly cloudy Friday night with a shower, thunderstorm and spots, lows in the upper 60s. For Saturday, we'll have mixed clouds and sunshine, with a few showers and thunderstorms possible, highs in the lower 80s. That's your Maybash area forecast. I'm Jim Renault.
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5: From the My Bash area, here's your forecast. For the rest of the morning, mostly cloudy, slight chance for a shower, patchy fog forming, low by dawn will be in the mid-60s. As we head today, clouds will wait to some sunshine. There'll be scattered showers and thunderstorms around, temperatures in the lower 80s. Partly cloudy Friday night with a shower, thunderstorm in spots, lows in the upper 60s. For Saturday, we'll have mixed clouds and sunshine with a few showers and thunderstorms possible, highs in the lower 80s. That's your My Bash area forecast. I'm Jim Renaud.
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0: News. I'm Sue Gossman. Primary night in Tennessee. Senator Marsha Blackburn has won the Republican primary for governor.
1: Our work is much bigger than any one candidate or one campaign. We absolutely have to unite as a party and defeat the Democrats.
0: Blackburn will face Memphis City Councilwoman Jerry Green in November. President Trump signing a pair of executive orders today aimed at reining in birthright citizenship and curbing so-called birth tourism to the U.S.
2: It's become a big business, and we're ending that business.
0: And the latest executive orders will likely face legal challenges. And a Senate committee has voted to hold Dr. Anthony Fauci in contempt of Congress over his refusal to answer questions about the handling of the COVID-19 pandemic. America's listening to Fox News.
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4: From the Wabash area, here's your forecast. For the rest of the morning, mostly cloudy, slight chance for a shower, patchy fog forming, low by dawn will be in the mid-60s. As we head today, clouds will wane to some sunshine. There'll be scattered showers.

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3: From the My Bash area, here's your forecast. For the rest of the morning, mostly cloudy, slight chance for a shower, patchy fog forming, low by dawn will be in the mid-60s. As we head today, clouds will wane to some sunshine. There'll be scattered showers and thunderstorms around, temperatures in the lower 80s. Partly cloudy Friday night with a shower, thunderstorm and spots, lows in the upper 60s. For Saturday, we'll have mixed clouds and sunshine with a few showers and thunderstorms possible. Highs in the lower 80s. That's your My Bash area forecast. I'm Jim Rinaldi.
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0: News. I'm Chris DeMeo. President Trump denies supply concerns of ammunitions.
1: 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We have others where it's a little bit tighter, and we're getting them in on a daily basis. As you know, our defense companies are building more plants right now than at any point in history. They're building plants for the Patriots, for the Tomahawks, for everything.
0: The president reportedly clashed with War Secretary Pete Hegseth over the weekend. Senator Marsha Blackburn wins Tennessee's Republican primary for governor.
2: We are going to work with our General Assembly. We're going to do a Tennessee Doge to make certain we do not waste one dime of your taxpayer money.
0: She'll face Democrat Jerry Green. Eight straight wins for the Boston Red Sox. They topped the Chicago White Sox 12-11. They're now 26-3 in the last 29 games. 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
4: From the Wabash area, here's your forecast. For the rest of the morning, mostly cloudy, slight chance for a shower, patchy fog forming, low by dawn will be in the mid-60s. As we head today, clouds will wait to some sunshine. There'll be scattered showers and thunderstorms around, temperatures in the lower 80s. Partly cloudy Friday night with a shower, thunderstorm, and spots, lows in the upper 60s. For Saturday, we'll have mixed clouds and sunshine with a few showers and thunderstorms possible, highs in the lower 80s. That's your Wabash area forecast. I'm Jim Renault.
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4: From the My Bash area, here's your forecast. For the rest of the morning, mostly cloudy, slight chance for a shower, patchy fog forming, low by dawn will be in the mid-60s. As we head today, clouds will wait to some sunshine. There'll be scattered showers and thunderstorms around, temperatures in the lower 80s. Partly cloudy Friday night with a shower, thunderstorm in spots, lows in the upper 60s. For Saturday, we'll have mixed clouds and sunshine with a few showers and thunderstorms possible, highs in the lower 80s. That's your My Bash area forecast. I'm Jim Renault.
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0: News. I'm Sue Guzman. President Trump signing executive orders aimed at slowing what he calls birth tourism.
1: People are building businesses around it. From wealthy people are building businesses around birthright citizenship. That's not the way it's supposed to work. It's a disgrace. They're buying their way in.
0: The president referring to advertised birth packages offering opportunities for pregnant women abroad to have their children in the U.S. Dr. Anthony Fauci found in contempt of Congress after he invoked the Fifth and refused to answer COVID-19 questions before lawmakers last week.
2: A subpoena is not an invitation. A subpoena with no consequence is not a subpoena. It's a suggestion.
0: Senator Rand Paul has been critical of Dr. Fauci over the COVID pandemic. Democrats call Paul's actions an overreach. And a New Mexico court fining Meta more than $500 million for hiding how its apps harm children's mental health. America's listening to Fox News.
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4: From the Mybash area, here's your forecast. For the rest of the morning, mostly cloudy, slight chance for a shower, patchy fog forming, low by dawn will be in the mid-60s. As we head today, clouds will wane to some sunshine. There'll be scattered showers and thunderstorms around, temperatures in the lower 80s. Partly cloudy Friday night with a shower, thunderstorm and spots, lows in the upper 60s. For Saturday, we'll have mixed clouds and sunshine with a few showers and thunderstorms possible. Highs in the lower 80s. That's your MyBash area forecast. I'm Jim Renault.
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4: From the My Bash area, here's your forecast. For the rest of the morning, mostly cloudy, slight chance for a shower, patchy fog forming, low by dawn will be in the mid-60s. As we head today, clouds will wane to some sunshine. There'll be scattered showers and thunderstorms around, temperatures in the lower 80s. Partly cloudy Friday night with a shower, thunderstorm and spots, lows in the upper 60s. For Saturday, we'll have mixed clouds and sunshine, with a few showers and thunderstorms possible, highs in the lower 80s. That's your My Bash area forecast. I'm Jim Renault.
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0: Breaker 19, this here's a rubber duck. You got a copy on me, Big Ben? Come on. Yeah, 10-4, Big Ben, for sure, for sure. By golly, it's clean, clear to Flagtown. Come on. Yeah, it's a big 10-4 there, Big Ben. Yeah, we definitely got the front door, good buddy. Mercy sakes alive, looks like we've got us a convoy.
1: It was the dark of the moon on the 6th of June in a Kenworth pulling logs. Cab over Pete with a reefer on and a Jimmy hauling hogs. We is heading for Bear on I-10 about a mile out of Shaky Town. I says, Pigpen, this here's a rubber duck and I'm about to put the hammer down.

0: Hall. 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We're going to back on out here.
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Hello, Fada. 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Camp is very entertaining. And they say we'll have some fun if it stops raining. I went hiking with Joe Spivey. He developed poison ivy. You remember Leonard Skinner. He got ptomaine poisoning last night after dinner. All the counselors hate the waiters. And the lake has alligators. And the head coach wants no sissies. So he reads to us from something called Ulysses. Now I don't want, this should scare you, but my bunkmate has malaria. You remember Jeffrey Hardy. They're about to organize a searching party. 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

0: Dearest fada, darling mother, how's my precious little brother? 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
1: It's 4:01.

0: News. I'm Chris DeMeo. A New Mexico court ordering Meta to pay $567 million to address kids' mental health online.
1: Finding it knowingly harmed children's mental health and concealed what it knew about child sexual exploitation on its platforms.
0: Fox's Kristen Goodwin, Meta in a statement saying it'll appeal. President Trump says a deal with Iran to reopen the Strait of Hormuz is close, and Americans can expect economic relief soon.
2: We'll see those days pretty soon again, based on everything I see, as soon as the war ends. And I think it's going to end pretty soon. I don't think they can go much longer.
0: An Iran spokesperson denying talks are even happening. Police say three teachers and three students were killed in a school shooting outside Bangkok, Thailand. The shooter was wounded. 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
4: From the Midbash area, here's your forecast. For the rest of the morning, mostly cloudy, slight chance for a shower, patchy fog forming, low by dawn will be in the mid-60s. As we head today, clouds will wait for some sunshine to be scattered.

white. Just a jackknife has old Maggie Heap, babe, and it keeps it out of sight. 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
3: For the My Bash area, here's your forecast. For the rest of the morning, mostly cloudy, slight chance for a shower, patchy fog forming, low by dawn will be in the mid-60s. As we head today, clouds will wait for some sunshine. There'll be scattered showers and thunderstorms around, temperatures in the lower 80s. Partly cloudy Friday night with a shower, thunderstorm in spots, lows in the upper 60s. For Saturday, we'll have mixed clouds and sunshine, with a few showers and thunderstorms possible, highs in the lower 80s. That's your My Bash area forecast. I'm Jim Renault.
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0: building businesses around birthright citizenship. That's not the way it's supposed to work. It's a disgrace. They're buying their way in.
1: The president referring to advertised birth packages offering opportunities for pregnant women abroad to have their children in the U.S. and have them become U.S. citizens. 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
3: From the Wabash area, here's your forecast. For the rest of the morning, mostly cloudy, slight chance for a shower, patchy fog forming, low by dawn will be in the mid-60s. As we head today, clouds will wane to some sunshine. There'll be scattered showers and thunderstorms around, temperatures in the lower 80s. Partly cloudy Friday night with a shower, thunderstorm in spots, lows in the upper 60s. For Saturday, we'll have mixed clouds and sunshine with a few showers and thunderstorms possible, highs in the lower 80s. That's your Wabash area forecast. I'm Jim Renaud.
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4: From the My Bash area, here's your forecast. For the rest of the morning, mostly cloudy, slight chance for a shower, patchy fog forming, low by dawn will be in the mid-60s. As we head today, clouds will wait for some sunshine. There'll be scattered showers and thunderstorms around, temperatures in the lower 80s. Partly cloudy Friday night with a shower, thunderstorm in spots, lows in the upper 60s. For Saturday, we'll have mixed clouds and sunshine with a few showers and thunderstorms possible. Highs in the lower 80s. That's your My Bash area forecast. I'm Jim Renault.
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2: Fox News, I'm Sue Gossman. The Senate is set to vote to confirm Acting Attorney General Todd Blanche today as the official head of the Justice Department. This after a Senate committee advanced his nomination Tuesday. Senate Majority Leader John Thune said the confirmation vote's a top priority before lawmakers break for summer recess.
3: He is in the queue, and so we intend to vote on him before we leave, and I am hopeful and optimistic that we will get him confirmed.
2: Democrats have criticized Blanche for his loyalty to President Trump. President Trump signing executive orders aimed at slowing what he called birth tourism.
4: People are building businesses around it. From wealthy people are building businesses around birthright citizenship. That's not the way it's supposed to work. It's a disgrace. They're buying their way in.
2: The president referring to advertising birth packages, offering opportunities for pregnant women abroad to have their children in the U.S. and have them become U.S. citizens. 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
6: 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Wabash County United Fund is excited to announce that the first annual Pickleball for a Cause tournament, hosted by the Wabash Pickleball Group, raised $1,225 to support Dolly Parton's Imagination Library in Wabash County. The two-day tournament brought together players of all skill levels for a weekend of friendly competition while supporting early childhood literacy. Every dollar raised will help provide free, high-quality books to children from birth to age 5 throughout Wabash County. Since launching Dolly Parton's Imagination Library in Wabash County in August 2024, the program has grown to serve approximately 820 local children each month. 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You can read the full details of this story by visiting yournewslocal.com.
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8: From the My Bash area, here's your forecast. Mostly cloudy this morning, then becoming partly cloudy. A slight chance of thunderstorms this morning, then a chance of thunderstorms this afternoon. Humid with highs in the lower 80s. Partly cloudy tonight with a chance of showers and thunderstorms, mainly

0: 105.9 The Bash and the My Bash Morning Jam. It's Wade and Pam. And Pam, I was supposed to be in the middle of surgery coming up here today, but I decided to put it off some more. So not having surgery today. We're here on the radio having some fun. And yeah, I don't know. Things are going okay with it. I've got way too much going on in my life. I couldn't be off my feet for 8 to 12 weeks in a row. So I'm excited to say I'm not going in for surgery today. Anyway, we're on the radio. Let's talk about some... What?
1: I'm going to take back that, you know, banana bread I was going to bring up to you.
0: Did I say I wasn't going into surgery? Oh, no, bring it up. I mean... I would go to Parkview North just to get that banana nut bread. Oh, my gosh.
1: Oh, you're a nut.
0: I am a nut, that's for sure. Let's talk about some reasons to party today. What have we got?
1: All right. Well, we're going to start out with a serious reason to party. It's Purple Heart Day. So that, remember, is honoring the U.S. service members who were wounded or killed in combat. Mm-hmm. And so we do think, I am always amazed. I watch those Tunnel to Tower commercials and these guys that have been wounded. And just, you know, they've gone through so many things. I'm like, and they didn't have to, but they did because that's the kind of hearts they have.
0: That's right.
1: So anyway, all right. It's Lighthouse Day. And the reason it's today, August the 7th, on this day, way back in 1789, Congress approved an act for establishing the support for lighthouses, which is pretty cool.
0: I love them. I love going to Michigan. I love going to Michigan and taking a look at all the lighthouses all the way up the West Coast.
1: Michigan leads the nation with the most lighthouses.
0: Okay, cool.
1: So, yeah.
0: There's
1: Maine
0: some neat ones.
1: Maine is number two. Oh, they really are. Mm-hmm. They really are. I always thought it would be kind of cool to live in a lighthouse.
0: Oh, really?
1: Okay, this is just fun. Well, yeah, maybe I saw a movie and some handsome guy lived in. I don't know. Okay, this is a.
0: That's funny.
1: But I have my own. Yeah. Okay, it's Water Balloon Day.
0: Oh, cool.
1: Now listen, those joyful jiggly spheres of fun. What is more fun on a hot summer day when kids get out and have a water balloon fight? I maybe went water ballooning out of my car in high school, but that's really, don't do that, folks. That's kind of dangerous.
0: Yeah, that is dangerous.
1: If you hit someone that's not a friend, they will chase you.
0: Well, yeah. Plus, so, I mean, it could cause a wreck. You yin yang.
1: It could.
0: Wow.
1: Well, yeah, I know. Just do the water balloon fights in your yard. It's Sea Serpent Day, honoring
0: Loch Ness Monster or what?
1: Yes, all the mythical, you know, and legends that we have about these. Well, sailors were the first to, you know, spot these sea serpents, and so sometimes they're called sirens of the sea. So whether they're real or just misidentified marine life, who knows? But you mentioned Nessie, the Loch Ness Monster.
0: Right.
1: But you know, in the U.S., like there's Chessie, which was named after something that was they saw in Chesapeake Bay.
0: Oh.
1: And then the Great Lakes, they have identified some sea serpents. Lake Erie has Bessie.
0: Oh.
1: And Superior Lake has Pressy.
0: Oh, my land sakes, 11.
1: Yeah. Bessie,
0: what
1: Pressy,
0: about Lake
1: and
0: Michigan?
1: Chessie.
0: Is there Messy?
1: You know what? That you are so clever. There is one in Lake Michigan, but they didn't have it in a name. They should name it Messy.
0: Well, call it Messy for Michigan. What are we doing here?
1: That's right.
0: Thank you.
1: I'm gonna write into them. Thank you.
0: Write into them. You're welcome. You're welcome. All right. Very cool.
1: Oh gosh.
0: Those are fun. Fun reasons to party. Got another reason to party. We're gonna play your request. Just go to the website 1059thebash.com and pick it out on the BK Root Beer request page.
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0: Welcome back. It's a Friday morning, and it's your last water cooler question of the work week. About 10% of us still have this from elementary school. Now, it's only 10%. I would say if you're one of the 10% and you still have this from elementary school, you're a very lucky person or maybe a very kind person. What could it be? Think about that. I'm going to give you the answer just a bit.
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6: From the My Bash area, here's your forecast. Mostly cloudy this morning, then becoming partly cloudy. A slight chance of thunderstorms this morning, then a chance of thunderstorms this afternoon. Humid with highs in the lower 80s. Partly cloudy tonight with a chance of showers and thunderstorms, mainly this evening. Humid with lows in the upper 60s. And for tomorrow, partly cloudy with a chance of showers and a slight chance of thunderstorms. Humid with highs in the lower 80s. That's your My Bash area forecast. I'm Mark Winston.
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4: Pam, I was going to go protractor. You know, they still have that. No, for some reason, I bought that thing every year. I never used it once. Or maybe we did one day in math. I don't know. But that thing could poke somebody's eye out.
0: I know. No, wait. Listen.
4: I got it. It's the Valentine box full of Valentines. Okay, maybe not. Help me out. I'll let you go. Go.
0: Okay. Only 10% of people still have a best friend from elementary school.
4: Oh, wow. And I'm thinking protractor and Valentine's box.
0: See why I said you'd have to be very kind?
4: Yeah, good point.
0: Unless you're maybe your friend. I had a couple friends. I had a couple friends in grade school. You know, they moved away.
4: Yeah.
0: So who knows if we would, you know, but when you go into like a theater school, sometimes, you know, then you start making new friends and different friends, and then you kind of lose your early friends.
4: Right.
0: But hats off to you if you still have your best friend from elementary school. That's pretty special.
4: Trying to think about, I'm looking around the classroom and I'm trying to think. I wasn't in the same grade as David Gandy, but I mean, we were friends in elementary school, but not in my class or anything. But yeah, I'm still friends with him. So
0: cool.
4: I guess that's good. All right, very good. We got a request that somebody picked out in the BK Root Beer request page. We're playing it now.

0: 105.9 The Bash and the My Bash Protractor Jam. All right. Do they still put that on the school list of supplies?
1: I have no clue. I don't think so.
0: I mean, okay, so I made a perfect circle with that little beauty. Is there any other reason why you'd use it? I mean,
1: I don't think so.
0: Other than to stab the kid next to you for lunch money? I mean, I was just trying to...
1: I could never get mine to work.
0: No.
1: I mean, I couldn't get it to the pencil to go all the way around.
0: Exactly. So, exactly.
1: No.
0: All right. Very good. I was going to answer that trivia question, by the way, earlier with, what was it, 10% of these people have this still from elementary school?
1: Mm-hmm.
0: And I was going to say... the eraser head on the number two pencil on one of your still have that. You can still erase something from then. All right. I'm sorry. I'm being very goofy this morning. It's Friday. I'm excited. Let's go ahead and figure out some whack facts here this morning.
1: Okay. A study found that looking at a photo of a loved one reduces pain by 44%. That's significant.
0: Wow.
1: That's great.
0: Even if that loved
1: now,
0: one is
1: the
0: dead?
1: Average, well, I would think so.
0: Okay. All right. Go ahead.
1: I mean,
0: that could sadden me.
1: Yeah.
0: I mean, I don't know. I get saddened when I look at my mom's picture. But anyway, all right, go ahead.
1: The average human will yawn around 250,000 times over the course of his life.
0: Why do you
1: suggest
0: that?
1: His life, not her life.
0: Excuse me.
1: You're funny. Yeah. Okay, now we're gonna get wacky here.
0: Oh, really? Haven't already? Okay, go ahead.
1: Well, those were, yeah. Okay, Pablo Picasso carried a revolver filled with blanks, and he would fire it at people who asked him about the meaning of his paintings.
0: Oh, that's funny. That's funny.
1: I know. Well, he...
0: What a clown.
1: He had some mental issues, didn't he?
0: Yeah.
1: All right. And this is just, I want to know who acted. Well, I guess maybe a chemist would come up with this.
0: Or what are you asking for? I'm a chemist. Go for it.
1: Okay. How many peanuts does it take to make a jar of peanut butter?
0: 7,000.
1: That's way too many.
0: Oh, okay. How big's the jar? I have big jars.
1: Good question.
0: Yeah, okay, there you go. You didn't tell me how big the jar was, Pam.
1: Oh, you know what? It doesn't say. I'm assuming they're talking about a normal size jar.
0: A little
1: jar,
0: 12-ounce like jar of Skippy. Okay, I gotcha.
1: Yeah.
0: Okay.
1: That's way too many. It's about 540 peanuts.
0: That's it?
1: Yeah. Well... There's other stuff in there besides just ground up peanuts, okay. Right?
0: I got you. All right, very good.
1: They have to like an emulsifier or something, right?
0: Oh, that's a big word, Pam. Emulsifier.
1: Did I use it correctly?
0: I don't know. I don't even know what it is. What's an emulsifier?
1: Well, they had to have some kind of the liquid in there to make it smooth and creamy.
0: Okay. All right. Pam and her emulsifiers.
1: I got to look it up now and see if I got it right.
0: That was one of my favorite 60s girls band, Pam and the Emulsifiers. I loved their music back then. It was just great.
1: They were hip.
0: They were so
1: to be square.
0: Well, they were. All right, we'll move on. We're just being goofy now. Those are some whack facts. We've got a quick check of sports and some more rock and roll on the way. We might even try to dig up one of those Pam and the Emulsifiers records from way back then. Don't go away.
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0: All right, Cubs win. Cubs win. What a great victory that was yesterday. My goodness, Cubs won. It took them 11 innings, but they beat Toronto 3-2. Little was the losing pitcher, and Thornton for the Cubbies was the winning pitcher. Cubs win. Cubs win first game of that series. They're going to play tonight, 7:35 airtime. And then they're going to be Gausman's on the mound. Yep, Gausman's on the mound. And 8:10 will be the first pitch. That's what's going on with the Cubbies tonight right here on 105.9 The Bat. The music.

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0: 105.9 The Bash, the My Bash Morning Jam. It's time for a word of prayer. Before we get there, though, let's do a Bible verse. And we'll do three of them. 1 Corinthians 12:4-6. There are different kinds of gifts, but the same Spirit distributes them. There are different kinds of service, but the same Lord. There are different kinds of working, but in all of them and in everyone, it is the same God at work. I had a fun little moment yesterday on my short walk. I ran into a neighbor, and somehow, of all things, we landed on cheese. I confessed my weakness. I don't think I've ever met a cheese I didn't like. But she was quick to remind me that's not true for everyone. Some folks love a cheese that's sharp and bold, something with real bite to it. Others can't stand that. They want something mild, something gentle, and what tastes rank to one person might be somebody else's absolute favorite. Walking home, I couldn't stop thinking about how that's just people. We're not all the same flavor. Some of us are bold and a little intense. Some of us are quiet and mild. Some of us are an acquired taste, and that's okay, because we weren't made to be identical. We were made to be varied on purpose by a God who likes variety. And here's the thing, different doesn't mean defective. A sharp cheddar isn't a bad version of mild mozzarella. It's just doing what it was made to do. Same with us. The gifts God gave you, the personality He shaped in you, that's not a flaw to be smoothed out so you taste more like everyone else. That's Him at work, on purpose, in you. So today, maybe don't be so quick to judge the folks who are not your flavor. Someone else finds them delightful. And be easy on yourself, too. You don't have to be everyone's cup of tea to be exactly what God intended. Father, thank you for the way you watch over me and bless me so much. Lord, thank you for making each of us different, different gifts, different temperaments, different flavors of the same family. Help me celebrate the people who aren't like me instead of judging them, and help me walk confidently as the person you made me to be. In Jesus' name I pray. Amen.
1: Life is so much better when you're living well.
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3: We have. We dropped the age, from minimum age, from 25 to 21 with 5 years driving experience. Mm-hmm. And we're hoping that some of the younger people who don't have family responsibilities, but they're that age or above, and, you know, maybe on the way to work, like maybe they have a shift in their forklift driver. So on the way to their regular job, you know, maybe they work for us for 2 or 3 hours, and or even after their shift, and they put the money away. It's like mad money, or it's travel money, vacation money.
2: That's awesome. How do they apply?
3: Stop into Living Well in Wabash County here at Winchester Senior Center and stop in and ask for an application. 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

0: We intend to vote on him before we leave, and I am hopeful and optimistic that we will get him confirmed.
1: Democrats have criticized Blanche for his loyalty to President Trump, and at least six people are dead, including a teenage student gunman in a school shooting near Bangkok, Thailand. 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
5: 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Wabash County United Fund is excited to announce that the first annual Pickleball for a Cause tournament, hosted by the Wabash Pickleball Group, raised $1,225 to support Dolly Parton's Imagination Library in Wabash County. The two-day tournament brought together players of all skill levels for a weekend of friendly competition while supporting early childhood literacy. Every dollar raised will help provide free, high-quality books to children from birth to age 5 throughout Wabash County. Since launching Dolly Parton's Imagination Library in Wabash County in August 2024, the program has grown to serve approximately 820 local children each month. Every enrolled child receives a free, age-appropriate book delivered directly to their mailbox each month from birth until their fifth birthday, helping build early literacy skills and a lifelong love of reading. While the books are free to families, the program relies on local support. Wabash County United Fund partners with the Indiana State Library Foundation to share the cost of the program, making community donations and fundraisers like this tournament essential to its continued success. 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You can read the full details of this story by visiting yournewslocal.com.
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7: From the Wabash area, here's your forecast. Mostly cloudy this morning, then becoming partly cloudy. A slight chance of thunderstorms this morning, then a chance of thunderstorms this afternoon. Humid with highs in the lower 80s. Partly cloudy tonight with a chance of showers and thunderstorms, mainly this evening. Humid with lows in the upper 60s. And for tomorrow, partly cloudy with a chance of showers and a slight chance of thunderstorms. Humid with highs in the lower 80s. That's your Wabash area forecast. I'm Mark Winston.
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0: 105.9 The Bash, My Bash Morning Jam. Good morning to you. Man, college football's right around the corner. NFL, well, it happened last night in the, what is that called, the Hall of Fame game? Yeah, but I mean, the NFL is here, and it's the season to test toilets at NFL and college football stadiums. Just saying. You know, operators are gearing up to handle the ultimate halftime rush. While annual preseason prep typically involves facility crews inspecting water pressure, sensors, and valves, zone by zone, the real spectacle happens before a venue opens for the very first time. New arenas host a synchronized super flush, recruiting hundreds of volunteers to flush thousands of toilets simultaneously to stress test the building's main plumbing lines. Did you know that? Isn't that kind of cool? I really didn't know about that, but that's fun. All right, very cool. There you go. Toilet test time. We've got birthdays coming up next. Specials this week at Poole's Meat Market now through August 8th. 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
0: 105.9 The Bash, My Bash Morning Jam. It is time for birthdays. 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All right, let's see if we have any birthdays here today. Gosh, is this the 7th? So 7th, 8th, and 9th. We're going to take a look and see if we have any birthdays. August 7th, August 8th, and August 9th. I do know Tim and Mary Miller are having an anniversary on Sunday. He's a former sheriff there. Tim and Mary Miller having an anniversary on Sunday. Happy anniversary, kids. Hope you have an awesome, awesome day. All right, who else is celebrating this weekend when it comes to birthdays or anniversaries? 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

0: 105.9 The Bash, my Bash Morning Jam. Before we get to the forecast, let's figure out what's going on this weekend. And I think it's Denver Days. No, I know. It's Denver Days. The Lions Club Denver Days, always a fun time in August. And Brandy Weaver, the president of the Lions Club, is with us. Good morning, Brandy.
1: Hello, how are you?
0: Awesome. So the Denver Days, you know, we've been involved in this thing for years and years and years. Always a fun time. You always have some great fun music. You've got some activities. So give us a general idea of here we are on a Friday morning, what we're looking at for the weekend. So today, tomorrow, and maybe a tractor pull on Sunday. What's going on?
1: Yep. So we open the festival at 5 o'clock tonight. When 6 o'clock, we'll have double elimination cornhole. We have a bike ride fundraiser that we're trying to start off this year. It's been a while since we've done the bike rides. We'll have a horse pull, which draws a huge crowd at 7 o'clock. And then we have some good music. We have the Time Travelers joining us tonight. And just Saturday morning, we start at 7 o'clock with a fun run. Mm-hmm. And we have music all day. Parade at 11 o'clock. And mud volleyball. We have a watermelon eating contest, a pizza eating contest, big car show from 1 to 3 o'clock. They can register before noon. We have a kiddie tractor pull. And again, a bunch of bands that are pretty enjoyable. And then we have the Indiana Garden tractor pull that begins at 4 o'clock. And again, some more live music. We have a beard competition, and we'll end the evening with fireworks.
0: Awesome.
1: And then Sunday morning, there's a local tractor pull. And then we do a community church service out at Promise Lane Barns, just south of Denver. So okay. Big weekend.
0: All right. Well, coming up in just a few minutes, we will talk a little bit more in depth about some of these events that are going on tonight. So folks, stick around. Brandy Weaver, the president of the Lions Club over in Denver, will come back and talk more Denver Days. Going to be fun this weekend. 105.9 The Bash. Stick around.
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5: From the My Bash area, here's your forecast. Mostly cloudy this morning, then becoming partly cloudy. A slight chance of thunderstorms this morning, then a chance of thunderstorms this afternoon. Humid with highs in the lower 80s. Partly cloudy tonight with a chance of showers and thunderstorms, mainly this evening. Humid with lows in the upper 60s. And for tomorrow, partly cloudy with a chance of showers and a slight chance of thunderstorms. Humid with highs in the lower 80s. That's your My Bash area forecast. I'm Mark Winston.
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0: 105.9 The Bash and the My Bash Morning Jam. Back with Brandi Weaver, the president of the Denver Lions Club. And I've been around here, 20 some years in the Wabash area, and I always know that it's fun. A lot of times you guys competed with Manchester's Fun Fest. It was always, where do we go? Which way do we go? And all that. So it's kind of your lone weekend. The only thing you've got going on is the American Huey event that's happening this weekend. But you have so much fun happening today. Let's talk about what's going to happen starting at 5 o'clock and go a little bit more in depth with some of the activities. And my gosh, the time travelers, are you kidding me? People love to see the time travelers. So let's talk about what's going on.
1: Yes, we enjoy them too.
0: Yeah, that's a good band. So starting at five, what are you doing?
1: Festival opens, all the vendor booths will open, the food vendors will begin. And then at 6 o'clock, we'll have a double elimination cornhole tournament. It's in memory of Steve, I'm going to butcher his last name, Knebel. He's done it for years, and unfortunately, he passed this year. So they're doing it in memory of for him. 6:30, we're doing that bicycle fundraiser. We used to do bicycle fundraiser years ago. We're just trying to bring it back again this year. So we're trying to support some nonprofit organizations with that money.
0: Sure.
1: And then at 7 o'clock, we have a big horse pull. Last year, we had 10 or 12 horse teams. That brings in a really big crowd, and it's really enjoyable. We're one of the only ones in the area that do a horse pull still. So that's kind of exciting. And we have a home run softball derby starting at 7 o'clock also. And then at 7, we'll have the time travelers start, and they'll play till 10 o'clock on Friday night.
0: Oh, it's a great party tonight. Can't wait. And the time travelers to end that whole thing. And, of course, you've got a lot going on tomorrow, and we will come back in a little bit and find out some more details about all of that. Very, very cool. Denver Lions Club putting together, again, the Denver Days. And you guys have had, construction, you've had roads over the last few years. What's it like there this year? What's going on? Anything we need to tell the folks that are heading that way?
1: State Road 19 south of Chi-Lai, the bridge is closed.
0: Okay.
1: So I would avoid State Road 19 coming north from Peru, Wabash, on up to Chi-Lai.
0: Okay.
1: Otherwise, everything else is pretty much open, which is wonderful news for us.
0: Yeah, you'll have some signs out there as give people some directions.
1: Yes, definitely.
0: Okay, awesome. Brandi Weaver is with us. We're going to come back and talk some more in a little bit on the Morning Jam about Denver Days Lions Club Big Festival. Don't go away.
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0: All right, let's check sports. Again, sports is, Cubs won. Cubs won yesterday, 3-2 in 11 innings. Good stuff. They'll play tonight, 8:10, so about 7:35 airtime. Also, we want to tell you about Aetna Acres and their Scramble League. They had some fun stuff going on yesterday. Closest the pin on number 2, Dave Howard. Number 8, Joe Bisher. Longest putt made, number 6, Mike Getz. Chip-ins for Levi Winget and Jared Clark on number 9. Jim Sproul, Jathan Jones on number 8. Debbie Rehard, June Hack on 6. Mike Miller and Richard Owens on number 3. Will and Ethan Roberts on number 4. Pete DuPont, Dave Slingliff on number 2 and 7. Low putts with 10 were Pete Sling and Debbie and June. There you go. That's what happened at Aetna Acres yesterday in the Scramble League. Don't forget, they're going to be closed for the Center Court Barbershop Cares. They've got a great event that they put on, and they're going to be closed Saturday from the morning until about 5. They should be opening up back about 5 o'clock, but Center Court Cares Golf Fundraiser going to be going on all day on Saturday until about 5. So call for a tee time, get out to Aetna Acres, and enjoy a great round of golf. Still plenty of time to do that. All right, that is a check of sports this hour.
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0: News. I'm CJ Pop. A multi-million dollar judgment against the social media behemoth.
1: $567 million Meta is required to pay will go to an abatement fund. It will be used for the treatment of young people who were harmed by social media, as well as prevention, screenings, and evaluations.
0: Fox's Matt Rivera, the money is on top of a $375 million penalty in March during an earlier phase of this case. Longtime U.S. Senator Marsha Blackburn up for a new job.
2: We absolutely have to unite as a party and defeat the Democrats.
0: She captures the Republican Tennessee primary for governor. She faces Democrat Jerry Green in November. Republican Carson Andy Ogles loses his primary challenge to Charlie Hatcher. 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
5: 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Wabash County United Fund is excited to announce that the first annual Pickleball for a Cause tournament, hosted by the Wabash Pickleball Group, raised $1,225 to support Dolly Parton's Imagination Library in Wabash County. The two-day tournament brought together players of all skill levels for a weekend of friendly competition while supporting early childhood literacy. Every dollar raised will help provide free, high-quality books to children from birth to age 5 throughout Wabash County. Since launching Dolly Parton's Imagination Library in Wabash County in August 2024, the program has grown to serve approximately 820 local children each month. Every enrolled child receives a free, age-appropriate book delivered directly to their mailbox each month from birth until their 5th birthday, helping build early literacy skills and a lifelong love of reading. While the books are free to families, the program relies on local support. 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You can read the full details of this story by visiting yournewslocal.com.
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7: From the MyBash area, here's your forecast. Mostly cloudy this morning, then becoming partly cloudy. A slight chance of thunderstorms this morning, then a chance of thunderstorms this afternoon. Humid with highs in the lower 80s. Partly cloudy tonight with a chance of showers and thunderstorms, mainly this evening. Humid with lows in the upper 60s. And for tomorrow, partly cloudy with a chance of showers and a slight chance of thunderstorms. Humid with highs in the lower 80s. That's your MyBash area forecast. I'm Mark Winston.
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105.9 The Bash, My Bash Morning Jam. It's time for a little Did You Know? Did you know what it takes to throw a good party?

0: party? Well, if you're welcoming guests into your home, a study examining the modern-day rules of hosting pinpointed the decision-making window and found that just under 20 minutes is when guests have already made up their minds. The research highlighted the importance of great snacks, food, and drinks in forming this impression. Guests expect to be offered a drink in under 8 minutes and a snack in under 10. And if food isn't available, then hosts are taking a big risk. 68% say an event is less successful when there isn't food to eat. Guests are impressed with good music, good conversations, the type of food, snacks served, and inviting the right combination of people. What makes a good party for you? Interesting. All right, very cool. There you go. A little did you know. Let's take a quick break, and when we come back, we've got some more good time rock and roll. I don't want you to forget about the event that's going on this weekend over in Peru at Grissom. I mean, this thing is a great event. It's the American and Huey 20th Annual Gathering of Veterans and Patriots at the home of American Huey 369, the National American Huey History Museum. There'll be membership flights Saturday and Sunday afternoon after the reenactment. There's live music Saturday night featuring Troy Miller and the Time Travelers Band. Saturday night fireworks provided by Andy Zielinski, Matt Chilcutt, and Brady Saylor. Sunday morning service with Donna Steer, the wife of the late John Steer, and Tom Beatty. And folks, if you want to become a member and receive a flight on Huey 369 or 803, membership is only $125 per person per year, and you must be a member to fly. But the American Huey celebration and gathering of veterans and patriots going on Saturday and Sunday. All right. So you want to make sure you get over there. Don't forget, you've got JB's Furniture up in Warsaw. It's on Center Street. 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

0: 105.9 The Bash, My Bash Morning Jam. All right, Brandi Weaver is with us from the Denver Lions Club. She's the president and the one in charge of this festival, but I'm sure you have a whole bunch of great volunteers and sponsors. I'm going to give you a chance right now to kind of show some love to, you don't have to start naming all the volunteers because you'll forget somebody, but are there some sponsors you'd like to, you know, thank here? I'll let you do that.
1: Oh, yes. We have a lot of sponsors. Our biggest sponsors are a little off the top. 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
0: Awesome. Yeah, we wanted to show them some love because, you know, I always preach shop local, do local things, because when we have festivals like this or, you know, little league teams or whatever, you guys are the ones everybody goes to for donations, for help. And so we want to give some love to those folks. We're going to come back in just a few minutes and go over Saturday's events. So if you want to know what's happening in Denver this weekend, stick around. Or even if you don't, still stick around. We've got a lot more fun coming up on the Jam. Hang on.
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5: From the My Bash area, here's your forecast. Mostly cloudy this morning, though becoming partly cloudy. A slight chance of thunderstorms this morning, then a chance of thunderstorms this afternoon. Humid with highs in the lower 80s. Partly cloudy tonight with a chance of showers and thunderstorms, mainly this evening. Humid with lows in the upper 60s. And for tomorrow, partly cloudy with a chance of showers and a slight chance of thunderstorms. Humid with highs in the lower 80s. That's your My Bash area forecast. I'm Mark Winston.
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0: All right, very good. It's a little froggy out there for sure. My goodness, hope you're taking your time to go where you need to go and make sure you turn on all the lights on your car that you can, not just the front fog lights. But Michael joins us from Wabash Furniture and Flooring. Morning, dude.
6: Hey, good morning, Wade.
0: Yeah, a little foggy out there in the country, huh?
6: Oh, yeah, and wet.
0: Yeah, wet too, for sure. All right, well, let's talk about, we talked about your tent. I shouldn't laugh. I'm not really laughing, but the tent blowing down, and you were just so busy. And I got to tell you, man, you moved a lot of furniture. Folks were getting some deals, and there's still a couple days left, right, of this big sale?
6: Yeah, yep, the sale's going on through the weekend. We've got to buy one, get one free on our Lazy Boy recliners, sofas, and love seats. We've got up to 70% off clearance items. Furniture really has been going quick. So if people are wanting some deals, they need to get in here and take advantage of it. They may see something on the floor that's gone later today. You never know. You can take it home with you, or we're going to deliver it for free.
0: All right. So there's no tent, but it's a big tent sale going on inside, correct?
6: That's right. Yeah, the tent got blown away, but the deals are still inside. So We've got everything in our back room. We've got mattresses, flooring, lift chairs. Everything's inside and still marked down through Sunday.
0: Personal testimony. Your gentlemen, young guys came and brought the chair that I purchased. First of all, back to the purchase of that chair. It looked great, felt great under the tent. But when it came in here yesterday, it is gorgeous, even more comfortable. Just a beautiful, beautiful recliner. And man, what a great deal, folks. People were getting the best deals I've ever seen in my life under that tent. But anyway, the guys, you know, from the call from the store to let me know that they're here, that they're on their way, from the guys, just professionalism. And hey, if there's any problems, make sure you get a hold of us. I mean, Michael, you've done a good job with those guys.
6: They're great guys. We're really blessed with a good team from all our salespeople, delivery guys, the whole group. We're a bunch of family, and we'd like to show that to our customers. The customers are part of our family, too, so we appreciate it all. Thanks for the good words, Wade.
0: Oh, heck yeah. Absolutely. Pleasant experience and always fun. But, yeah, I got a great chair. All right, so you need to get to Wabash Furniture and Flooring today until 7, tomorrow till what, 5:30, and then 1 to 5 Sunday?
6: Yep, you got it.
0: All right. I think I'm getting this thing down a little bit.
6: Eventually.
0: Yeah. All right. So we'll be telling folks more about the final days of it throughout the afternoon today and tomorrow. So make sure you're listening for that. We'll maybe even get you an incredible deal on one piece. You got to listen for it, though. Listen for it. You never know when that Easter egg is going to come. So, Michael, Wabash Furniture and Flooring in the Wabash Crossing Shopping Center. Appreciate it, man.
6: Appreciate you, Wade. Thanks.
0: All right, dude. All right, very cool. So that's what's going on, and we're going to be talking to him. A little broadcast from the store. Be listening for that a little bit later on today. It is 8:37. It is time for us to dive back in to some more good time rock and roll. Let's go back, not as far as some of the stuff we play, but let's, you know what? I'm just feeling like a little New Kids on the Block right now. I don't know what it is.

0: Welcome back to the My Bash Morning Jam. I'm Wade Weaver, and Brandy Weaver joins me. No relation, but just a great last name and great people. She's the president of the Denver Lions Club, and they're putting on this festival this weekend. And we talked about what's happening today, and of course tonight, the time traveler is going to end up the thing. But what's going on tomorrow? I always love the parade in Denver. That's one thing that's happening, but let's start to finish. What's going on today? On Saturday, excuse me, not today, Saturday.
1: 7 o'clock, we will start a fun walk / run. The proceeds will go to the North Miami Cross Country teams. Also, 7 to 10 is the Pancake Sausage Breakfast. That's hosted by the Mexico Lions Club. Mm-hmm. So that usually brings in a pretty good group of people. And then we do have townwide garage sales from 8 to 3. And then car show registration will be 8 to 1. The streets will close around the town at 10:45, so people will not be able to get into town. So if you're wanting to come to town, you better come early.
0: But you'll take more cars. You'll take more cars for that car show, right?
1: Oh, yeah. Car show registration's until 1 o'clock Saturday.
0: Okay, cool.
1: And then we have a lot of live music. Sparrow 5 is going to join us in the morning before the parade in front of A Little Off the Top, and that is sponsored by A Little Off the Top. And then we'll have the parade that starts at 11. And then we'll again have live music from basically 12 until 10 o'clock.
0: Okay. Very cool.
1: Yep. We'll have 3-on-3 basketball at noon on Saturday. Watermelon eating competitions at 12:30. There's a co-ed mud volleyball tournament that people can come and join. And then there's some free activities for the kids. So 12:30, we'll do bicycle rodeo. There's a pizza eating competition at 2 o'clock. We'd like for people to pre-register at the information booth for that. There's also a kiddie tractor pull that is free for the kiddos. And then the North Miami Marching Warriors will be joining us from 3 to 4 o'clock with some live music. 4 o'clock, we have the kids mud bog and then tug of war to follow. Again, those are free activities for those kids. If they don't have a bicycle here, a lot of times there's one that they can borrow. And then 4 o'clock, we have the Indiana Garden tractor pullers that will be pulling on the track. And we'll have a beard competition at 5 o'clock at the information booth. So all of you men that have really long beards and maybe even not so long beards are welcome to join. We got some fun prizes for that. The Eel River Band will be joining us 7:30. And then we'll end the evening with fireworks.
0: Awesome. At dark. And then you've got another event on Sunday.
1: Sunday morning at 9 a.m. we'll have a local antique tractor pull. Sign-in will be between 7 and 8:30 a.m. And then there's the community church service that's held out at Promise Lane Barns just south of Denver. They'll provide donuts, and there is an ice cream social afterwards. And that is hosted by the Denver Baptist Church.
0: That is so cool. And, of course, vendors, you'll have plenty of good fair food, vendor food, right? We want to make sure everybody takes advantage of the vendors and selling their wares and all that. So that's always fun just to walk the streets.
1: Yep. I say most of them take cash. Our credit card machine doesn't work so well here in the little town of Denver, but if they're able, they'll take it. But cash is queen.
0: Yes, cash is queen. I like that, Brandy. That's awesome. All right, Denver Lions Club Festival going on. Make sure you get there tonight at 5 and then enjoy all the great things tonight and then get back up tomorrow morning and stay all day and even get in there Sunday. So it's Denver Lions Club Festival. And again, State Road 19 coming from 24, right? The bridge there at Chilai is closed.
1: Correct.
0: Okay.
1: Correct.
0: So find your way around there, but make sure you get there. Brandy, thank you so much, and we hope you have an incredible festival. You're welcome.
1: Yes, thank you.
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1: 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It's time for the word of the day, brought to us by More for Miami. More for Miami has a Facebook page you can follow to see what all the events are that they're doing. And they've got one coming up on the 12th of August. It's Mugs Not Drugs from 3 to 5 in the afternoon. Water Play Day on the 22nd from 12 to 3. More for Miami Coalition. Make sure you check them out on Facebook and find out all the details of all the things that they've got going on. More for Miami. All right. The word of the day is spelled like Disa. How do you spell it? Well, It's N-A-T-T-Y. It's N-A-T-T-Y. Let's take a look. How do you say it?
2: Natty.
1: Natty?
2: Natty.
1: Well, the guys I hang around, that's just a beer. Neatly or trimly smart in dress or appearance. Spruce. A natty white uniform. Yeah, that doesn't explain the beer they're drinking, the natties. Anyway, neatly or trimly smart in dress or appearance. Spruce. It's natty. Isn't that interesting? I've never heard that. All right, where are we going to go eat? Let's find a good place to eat today. Well, I've got a bunch of them, actually. Some really good places to eat. One of them is Bailey's Pizza Parlor up in Rowan. They're having chicken Caesar salad wraps with chips, a fresh, delicious way to kick off the weekend. Chicken Caesar salad wraps with chips, a fresh, delicious way to kick off that weekend. All right. Bailey's Pizza Parlor. Another fun place to go is Farmhouse Cafe up in Denver. And if you're going to be up there for the Denver days, make sure you check out the Farmhouse Cafe. They've got breakfast served daily till 11 a.m. They open at 6 a.m. today till 2 and then 4 to 7. And then tomorrow, 6 a.m. to 1. 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I love their chili and salad. 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Goodfellas Pizza is on Stitt Street, and they've got the 18-inch pizza. It's always a good weekend pizza. You know, if you've got a gang over, you're having a get-together on a Friday night, or maybe you just want some food today and you want to be able to warm it back up tomorrow and Sunday. Well, a big 18-inch pizza from Goodfellas Pizza and a lot of other awesome items, sandwiches, salads. They do a lot of things. Goodfellas Pizza, 569-1162. At the Old Kettle Saloon on Stitt Street, it's Fish Friday, P-H-I-S-H. Well, they do a lot of music theme stuff. Anyway, it's Fish Friday today at the Old Kettle Saloon Outdoor Dining. They open at 11 o'clock, and they're open pretty late tonight. Get dinner today, lunch today at the Old Kettle Saloon. And they've got all their liquor licenses and all the stuff that you want to do if that's what you want. Or just get in there for a great lunch or dinner. It's the Old Kettle Saloon. It's back open. Please tell everybody you know and check it out there on Stitt Street. Downtown Charlie Creek Inns 20, they'll be open for dinner tonight. And Charlie Creek Inns 20 also has brunch tomorrow and brunch Sunday. And they have a really good dinner menu, so check that out. They're not open for lunch. They suggest you go to Eugenia's in the Honeywell Center for lunch. Eugenia's has excellent lunches. Hopefully you'll get in there for a lunch today. They're open Monday through Friday from 11 to 2 for lunches. Okay? That is at Eugenia's. And they have a pasta bar, a soup and salad bar, and just a great menu. That is Eugenia's for lunch today, 11 to 2 in the Honeywell Center. Bandito's, another great place. And they've got fish today, too. Fish on Fridays, Bandito's. And they have the best Mexican food in town. I'm telling you right now, it is. It's the best Mexican food in town, Bandito's. It's on Miami Street, right across from the Visitor Center, in between, you know, in between Market and Canal, right there on Miami. Excellent restaurant, Bandito's. I hope you get in there. And if you don't like Mexican food, they've got 150 other items, okay? Seriously, they've got over 150 items. You know, they have burgers, tenderloins, all that fun stuff. It's Bandito's. Something for everyone at Bandito's on Miami Street in downtown Wabash. All right, and then finally, we want to tell you, last but not least, I just love Amy at BK Root Beer, and I just think she does such an awesome job, and she has some awesome kids that work there. And, of course, kids are going back to school, so we want to make sure that you get in there as soon as you can, okay? Get in there as soon as you can. But I did notice that she posted on Facebook today to her amazing BK Root Beer family and community that there's an unexpected medical event that's requiring some immediate surgery. So BK Root Beer will unfortunately be closing earlier than planned for this season. So starting right now, they're going to be selling off all their remaining inventory, and they will officially close next week once items run out. So please stop by BK Root Beer on the South Side. It's cash only while they still have your favorites. And please be patient. So if they run out of something, you know, it's gone for the season. So just be patient. Don't be upset. Still tip your servers well. And they would love to see you. And Amy is a very good woman of faith and would deeply appreciate your prayers as she takes on this journey back to health with the goal of serving you for many more seasons to come. Cancer sucks. But she knows that she has the best customers and community that anyone could ask for. So she thanks you for all your love and support. BK Root Beer, get in there, support her, help her get all the inventory done, and she'll close up next week sometime. BK Root Beer on the South Side, cash only, don't forget. That is your restaurant guide. It's time for the joke of the day. We've done this before. This is a good one. A barber gave a haircut to a priest one day. And the priest tried to pay for the haircut, but the barber refused, saying, "You do God's work." Well, the next morning, the barber found a dozen Bibles at the door to his shop. A policeman came to the barber for a haircut, and again, the barber refused to pay or charge him. And he says, "You know what? You protect the public." Next morning, the barber found a dozen donuts at the door to his shop. A lawyer came to the barber shop for a haircut, and again, the barber refused payment. And he said, "You serve the justice system." Well, the next morning, the barber found a dozen lawyers waiting for a free haircut. shoot. All right, there you go. A little joke of the day, folks. It's the weekend. Let somebody know that you love them. Go sign up for the drawing at the American Legion, post 15. There's good money in there, over $100,000+. So just get your tickets bought by 7 o'clock tomorrow night. Take care of business there. But seriously, make sure you text a friend, a family member, or just an acquaintance. Shock somebody with a little message that says, "Hey, I really care about you. I appreciate you, and I wanted you to know that." Do that today, make you feel better, and of course, make that person feel better. I will talk to you Monday morning right here on The Jam. Have a great one. I'll catch you later.

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1: From the My Bash area, here's your forecast. Mostly cloudy this morning, then becoming partly cloudy. A slight chance of thunderstorms this morning, then a chance of thunderstorms this afternoon. Humid with highs in the lower 80s. Partly cloudy tonight with a chance of showers and thunderstorms, mainly this evening. Humid with lows in the upper 60s. And for tomorrow, partly cloudy with a chance of showers and a slight chance of thunderstorms. Humid with highs in the lower 80s. That's your My Bash area forecast. I'm Mark Winston.
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2: You have found the Lost 45s, records you never thought you'd hear again. I'm Barry Scott. This week on America's Largest Music and Interview Library, among the artists we'll chat with, Martha Reeves of the Vandellas with a great story about Marvin Gaye, Kevin Cronin from REO Speedwagon, Rudy from the Jets, Donnie Iris of Jaggers, Judy Collins, and Dean Friedman, who had a top 40 hit with Ariel. There's a 1982 yearbook, an Elvis Presley threefer, a Bee Gees parody record, and the demo version of a hit Carpenters song written and performed by a member of Bread. We start this week with a song written by Joe South that was turned down by Billy Joel Royal in the 60s, but the Osmonds made it a top 5 million selling record in 1971, going up and down with Your Lighted Duncan. Yo-Yo on the Lost 45s. Whoa!

0: The Lost 45.
1: All right, we surveyed 100 people. Top six answers are on the board. Name something that starts with the word flash. Diane?
2: Flash dance.
1: Flash dance. Tell me, flash dance.

0: You have found the Lost 45s, records you never thought you'd hear again. I'm Barry Scott with the late R.B. Greaves. Take a Letter, Maria was a number 2 million seller in 1969. He followed that up with a version of There's Always Something There to Remind Me, the first charted top 40 rendition of that song. Irene Cara with Flashdance, Chris Rea, Fool, If You Think It's Over from 78, and the Osmonds with Yo-Yo. Coming up, a 1982 yearbook, an Elvis Presley threefer, a conversation with Judy Collins. You vote for every song and every artist at Lost45.com with Dean Friedman, who had one big top 40 hit internationally called Ariel. He charted a few times again in Europe. Dean Friedman about recording since the mid-70s and the fact that he's a one-hit wonder. On the Lost 45.
1: Is trying to have another hit in America, is that important to you or is that not important any longer?
2: It is and it isn't. It's always been an ambition of mine to have hit records. But at the same time, you know, in the interim, I have managed to live my life and pursue my interests in spite of that side of the record business.

0: Nobody gives you more variety than the Lost 45s. Records you never thought you'd hear again. I'm Barry Scott with Dean Friedman, who's a one-hit wonder in America, still performing Ariel, number 26 in 1977. We spoke with him in a Lost 45 conversation. On the way, Tommy Rowe, BTO, a conversation with Judy Collins, and a novelty song, Poking Fun at the Bee Gees. With a TV moment from St. Elsewhere, Dr. Craig about the hospital. On the Lost 45s...
1: Boston General may have its matinee idols and art gallery walls, but when it comes to bread and butter medical care, there isn't a hospital in this state that can beat us. We have our hand on the pulse of this city. Now, we are aware of the public perception of our institution, which has been fostered by you gentlemen, as a second-rate hospital. Now, I am sick of hearing this hospital snidely referred to as St. Elsewhere. Let me tell you something. St. Allegius isn't elsewhere. This is the place to be.
2: I'm lost, find me, living in the land of the Lost 45.
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12: From the My Bash area, here's your forecast. Mostly cloudy this morning, then becoming partly cloudy. A slight chance of thunderstorms this morning, then a chance of thunderstorms this afternoon. Humid with highs in the lower 80s. Partly cloudy tonight with a chance of showers and thunderstorms, mainly this evening. Humid with lows in the upper 60s. And for tomorrow, partly cloudy with a chance of showers and a slight chance of thunderstorms. Humid with highs in the lower 80s. That's your My Bash area forecast. I'm Mark Winston.
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0: Bachman Turner Overdrive, sounding great on the Lost 45s. Just missed the top 10 in 1975. It was Tommy Rowe who peaked at number 8 in 1970 after he made us all dizzy. It was Jam Up and Jelly Tight. Robbie Dupree, who had two big hits, Steal Away and the one we heard, Hot Rod Hearts, from 1980. And Cheryl Lynn, discovered on The Gong Show, Got to Be Real, written by David Paich of Toto, number 12, 1979, and a Lost 45. Still to come, a 1982 yearbook and a Bee Gees parody record. Let's do a conversation with Judy Collins. You vote for every song and every artist at Lost45.com. Judy's biggest hit, Both Sides Now, was written by Joni Mitchell, who gets the money every time the song is played. Judy Collins on the Lost 45s. I want to talk about Both Sides Now. I know it was a Joni Mitchell tune. I think it was originally called Clouds.
1: I don't know. Maybe.
0: If you had to tell listeners, why do you think your version of Both Sides Now became such a big hit? What did people see in it?
1: Well, who was singing?
0: Do you think they identified with your singing or the lyrics?
1: I'll have to leave that to the critics. It's a great song, and I was privileged to sing it, and I'm glad that I could help to make it a hit for her, and she got paid every time it was played on the radio, so there you go, and I didn't.
0: When you close your eyes, do you remember when you actually first heard the song?
1: Oh, yes. The phone rang at 3 o'clock in the morning. It was Al Kooper saying, I've got Joni Mitchell on the phone, and I want her to sing this song to you because it's great, and you have to record it. So I remember very well. I said, I'll be right over.

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2: 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Lost. 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Lost.
1: Top 40 records you never thought you'd hear again. 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

0: Brody, you don't handle records like that.
1: Like what?
0: Like you're doing. Your fingertips are touching the grooves. No, what you do is you slide the record out so your fingertips touch the label and the edge of the record touches your palm. Got it?
1: Uh-huh. Yeah, Joe. Should I scrub up and wear a surgical mask?
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0: With more songs than any iPod, you have found the Lost 45s. Although it mentions Christmas trees, it's called The First of May, the Bee Gees' top 40 hit. A rarity before that by the Heebie Jeebies, a parody of the Brothers Gibb. Meaningless songs in very high voices, the title. Henry Lee Summer had two top 40 records, Hey Baby, number 18 in 1989. And it was Judy Collins with Both Sides Now, a top 10 hit. We spoke with Judy in a Lost 45 conversation. Coming up, Kevin Cronin of REO Speedwagon and Rudy of the Jets. Next, it's a 1982 yearbook.
1: We're going to take a little break, but we'll be back in a while, so don't nobody go nowhere.
0: 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Thank you for listening to The Lost 45s. 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

0: News. I'm CJ Papa. Major roadblock for Todd Blanche, who wants to ditch the interim label and become President Trump's full-time U.S. Attorney General thanks to a decision from a senator from Alaska.
1: Lisa Murkowski says she will oppose Todd Blanche's nomination. Murkowski says, quote, the country needs an attorney general who will check the worst impulses of this administration.
0: Fox's Chandler Painter, A.G. Blanche, can only lose one more senator since Maine's Susan Collins. The senator will vote no against him. President Trump signs a pair of executive orders on birthright tourism and birthright citizenship.
2: We had a very unfortunate decision in the Supreme Court concerning birthright. It was close, but a very, very unfortunate decision. So we're making adjustments.
0: The ACLU says it'll fight it. 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
4: 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Wabash County United Fund is excited to announce that the first annual Pickleball for a Cause tournament, hosted by the Wabash Pickleball Group, raised $1,225 to support Dolly Parton's Imagination Library in Wabash County. The two-day tournament brought together players of all skill levels for a weekend of friendly competition while supporting early childhood literacy. Every dollar raised will help provide free, high-quality books to children from birth to age 5 throughout Wabash County. Since launching Dolly Parton's Imagination Library in Wabash County in August 2024, the program has grown to serve approximately 820 local children each month. Every enrolled child receives a free, age-appropriate book delivered directly to their mailbox each month from birth until their 5th birthday, helping build early literacy skills and a lifelong love of reading. 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You can read the full details of this story by visiting yournewslocal.com.
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6: From the MyBash area, here's your forecast. For this afternoon, we'll have a chance of showers, slight chance of thunderstorms. It's going to be humid with a high in the lower 80s. Tonight, partly cloudy skies, chance of showers and thunderstorms in the evening, humid with a low in the upper 60s. Saturday, partly cloudy skies, chance of rain with a slight chance of thunderstorms, humid with a high in the lower 80s. Saturday night, slight chance of showers and thunderstorms in the evening, then clear skies, slight chance of rain overnight, low in the lower 60s. That's your MyBash area forecast. I'm Chris Keith.
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You never know what you're going to hear each and every week on The Lost 45s. I'm Barry Scott, ready to open up a 1982 yearbook. Five songs chosen at random on the chart this week in 82, starting with the top 10 million seller written by Michael Jackson and performed by his friend Diana Ross. It's called Muscles on The Lost 45s. Nobody gives you more variety as we bring you back to 1982.

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0: In a sea of sameness, you have found the Lost 45s. I'm Barry Scott. A 1982 yearbook is open with Rush, New World Man. Kenny Loggins and Steve Perry of Journey together. They had a top 20 hit called Don't Fight It, and it was Diana Ross with Muscles. 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
2: Oh, man. You know, Sweet Time is a song that I never finished. It was a good thought, and you know what happened? We were so popular at that time that people were thinking that any song I wrote was, like, going to be a number one song, whether it was any good or not. It's a bad place to be as a songwriter because people really overblew everything that we did. And that song, everyone was telling me that it was a huge hit song, and in my mind, it still wasn't even finished yet, you know, but they put it on the album anyway, so what are you going to do?

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0: This week in 1982, the number one rock track belonged to Don Henley, airing his Dirty Laundry. Number one on the adult contemporary chart was Juice Newton's Break It To Me Gently. One of the biggest selling books, Mistral's Daughter by Judith Kranz. The St. Louis Cardinals won the World Series. The Polish government banned the Solidarity Party. Car maker John DeLorean was arrested for selling cocaine. And it was the Democrats versus the Republicans, as usual, in 1982 campaign ads.
2: The Republicans all say they believe in Social Security. That's what they say. Look what they do.
3: If I lose my house, I lose the only important thing in life. Please do not cut Social Security. I'm sorry. Let us live out our final years in health, dignity, and honor.
4: President Reagan has made only a beginning, but he has kept his word, and it is a beginning. For gosh sake, let's give the guy a chance.

0: You won't find this collection of music anywhere else. That's a guarantee. It's the Lost 45s. I'm Barry Scott. 1982 yearbook with the Gap Band and a top 40 hit. You dropped a bomb on me. Coming up, Frankie Valli, ELO, Linda Ronstadt, a rarity from James Griffin of Bread. It became a hit for the Carpenters, plus a TV show theme. 1982, Thursday night, ABC at 8 o'clock had Mork and Mindy. CBS had Magnum P.I. And NBC countered with Barbara Eden and Harper Valley PTA. Choices to be made back then. At the movies, it was Star Trek II, The Wrath of Khan, The Verdict, and this Oscar moment when Meryl Streep drops her acceptance speech.
1: I get that.
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1: No, it's your speech there. Okay. Short speech. Really? It is.
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11: 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And then on Thursday and Friday, it's 10 to 11:45, almost 12 o'clock.
10: All right. So the yeah. 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
2: From the My Bash area, here's your forecast. For this afternoon, we'll have a chance of showers, slight chance of thunderstorms. It's going to be humid with a high in the lower 80s. Tonight, partly cloudy skies, chance of showers and thunderstorms in the evening, humid with a low in the upper 60s. Saturday, partly cloudy skies, chance of rain with a slight chance of thunderstorms, humid with a high in the lower 80s. Saturday night, slight chance of showers and thunderstorms in the evening, then clear skies, slight chance of rain overnight, low in the lower 60s. That's your My Bash area forecast. I'm Chris Keith.
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0: No musical boundaries. We've got it all on the Lost 45s. I'm Barry Scott with Jose Feliciano's top 5 million-selling version of Light My Fire from 1968. It was ELO from 79. Shine a Little Love from the album Discovery, which was a play on the word disco. Frankie Valli, My Eyes Adored You. It was recorded in 1970. Went to number one in 1975. The B-52's Rock Lobster, a cult Lost 45. As We Dare to Be Different. Coming up, conversations with Donnie Iris of Jaggers and Martha Rees of the Vandellas, who talk about fellow Motown great Marvin Gaye. Plus an Elvis Presley threefer. 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They had 5 top 10 hits in the mid-80s. Now they're all Lost 45s. How is it different being a family group versus being an ordinary pop band?
1: I think the advantage of being a family group, even though we've moved on and people have quit and decided to not be a part of the group, we still get together as a family. We may all be doing our own things. We all get together, and I think that's the advantage, is that a lot of bands, when they break up, they don't ever see each other, or they move on and they lose communication. Because we're a family, we can't afford that. We're always together. Every summer, we get together in a family reunion, and we always talk about the past. And it's been very rewarding that we've been a family first than just a group.

0: That's a Lost 45 rarity. James Griffin of Bread with the original version. He wrote it. For all we know, it became a hit for the Carpenters and used in the movie Lovers and Other Strangers. Linda Ronstadt, It's So Easy, a top five remake of a Buddy Holly hit from 77. The Jets, You Got It All, top five in 86. We spoke with Rudy Wolfgram of The Jets, a family group. When you look back at the decade of the 80s, it's hard to believe they had five top 10 hits in a very short span. Coming up, you'll hear from Donnie Iris of Jaggers and Martha Reeves of the Vandellas. Plus, next, it's an Elvis Presley threefer.
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0: 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It won a Best Actress Emmy Award for Lindsay Wagner, and it also aired on two different networks, The Bionic Woman.

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0: News. I'm Therese Crowley. President Trump says he's getting personally involved in Iran talks to reopen the Strait of Hormuz.
1: I think we're doing very well. I just, you know, I'm involved in the negotiation. I think we're doing fine. It could be soon.
0: But the Senate confirmation of Todd Blanche for Attorney General is out of his hands. As a second swing Republican, Lisa Murkowski says she's a no. Joining Maine's Susan Collins, Senator Mitch McConnell is out on medical. And one more no tanks the nomination. The president signed an executive order to end birth tourism. Policy advisor Stephen Miller tells Fox it's visa fraud.
2: No one in the world is any more allowed to obtain a visa for this fraudulent purpose.
0: And the July jobs report, 23,000 jobs lost, unemployment rate of 4.1%. Markets like it, betting the Fed will not raise interest rates. 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
4: 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Wabash County United Fund is excited to announce that the first annual Pickleball for a Cause tournament, hosted by the Wabash Pickleball Group, raised $1,225 to support Dolly Parton's Imagination Library in Wabash County. The two-day tournament brought together players of all skill levels for a weekend of friendly competition while supporting early childhood literacy. Every dollar raised will help provide free, high-quality books to children from birth to age 5 throughout Wabash County. Since launching Dolly Parton's Imagination Library in Wabash County in August 2024, the program has grown to serve approximately 820 local children each month. Every enrolled child receives a free, age-appropriate book delivered directly to their mailbox each month from birth until their 5th birthday, helping build early literacy skills and a lifelong love of reading. 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You can read the full details of this story by visiting yournewslocal.com.
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6: From the MyBash area, here's your forecast. For this afternoon, we'll have a chance of showers, slight chance of thunderstorms. It's going to be humid with a high in the lower 80s. Tonight, partly cloudy skies, chance of showers and thunderstorms in the evening, humid with a low in the upper 60s. Saturday, partly cloudy skies, chance of rain with a slight chance of thunderstorms, humid with a high in the lower 80s. Saturday night, slight chance of showers and thunderstorms in the evening, then clear skies, slight chance of rain overnight, low in the lower 60s. That's your MyBash area forecast. I'm Chris Keith.
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0: You have found the Lost 45s, records you never thought you'd hear again. I'm Barry Scott. It's time for a threefer with the King of Rock and Roll. The first, from 1968, made the top 100. Later, it was a hit remix in 2002. Let's have a little less conversation on the Lost 45s.
3: A little less conversation, a little more action. All this aggravation ain't satisfaction in me. A little more bite, a little less spark. A little less fight, a little more spark. Close your mouth and open up your heart and maybe satisfy me. Satisfy me, baby. Baby, close your eyes and listen to the music. Dig to the summer breeze. It's a groovy night and I can show you how to use it. To come along with me and put your mind at ease. Hey! A little less conversation, a little more action. All this aggravation ain't satisfaction.

0: Hi, this is Mac Davis. You're listening to Lost 45s with Barry Scott and myself. Hey, here's a song that I wrote for Elvis a long time ago. You might remember this.
1: As the snow flies on a cold

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Then one night in desperation, the young man breaks away. He buys a gun, steals a car, tries to run, but he don't get far, and his mama cries.

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0: The Lost 45's always a breath of fresh air supply. I'm Barry Scott. That's All Out of Love from 1980, a number two hit. Three in a row from Elvis Presley. Guitar Man made the top 20 in 1981 as a remix. The original was from 1968 and features Jerry Reed on guitar. In the Ghetto and A Little Less Conversation, both written by Mac Davis for Elvis Presley. Coming up, Martha Reeves has a great story about fellow Motown superstar Marvin Gaye. 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Donny Iris had three solo top 40 hits in the early 80s. He was a member of Wild Cherry after their number one hit, Play That Funky Music. And he was also one of the leaders of the group Jaggers, who'll now tell you the inspiration for their big number two hit in 1970, The Rapper. From America's largest music and interview library, The Lost 45s with Donny Iris.
1: What was the inspiration for the tune?
2: We had been playing clubs for a long time, Barry, and I happened to notice that a lot of guys would go rap to chicks. You know, they would just try to pick up chicks at the bar or wherever the heck they were at, and decided to write a tune called The Rapper. That's where it came from.
1: I often see it confused at times when you're reading about rap music that you were the first rapper.
2: Yeah, I've heard that before. It's a different kind of rapping, but it's rapping nonetheless.
1: When it was done, did you know it was a hit?
2: No, not at all. We didn't know what was going on. We thought we were just lucky to land a record deal. Once people started playing it, the phones were lighting up at the radio stations. We had no idea that it was going to be a hit.

0: You never know what you'll miss if you skip just 1 week of the Lost 45s. I'm Barry Scott with the J. Geils Band, the live hit version of I Do. Jaggers with the rapper from 1970 just missed the top spot. We spoke with Donny Iris, the leader of the group, in a Lost 45 conversation. Coming up, Earth, Wind & Fire, BJ Thomas, Duran Duran, and Martha Reeves chats about Marvin Gaye.
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2: 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Poole's Meat Market, a cut above. 1333 North State Road 13, just north of Wabash.
3: The 37th Denver Days Festival, hosted by the Denver Lions Club, continues tonight, and here's what you can expect to see and do. 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
9: From the My Bash area, here's your forecast. For this afternoon, we'll have a chance of showers, slight chance of thunderstorms. It's going to be humid with a high in the lower 80s. Tonight, partly cloudy skies, chance of showers and thunderstorms in the evening, humid with a low in the upper 60s. Saturday, partly cloudy skies, chance of rain with a slight chance of thunderstorms, humid with a high in the lower 80s. Saturday night, slight chance of showers and thunderstorms in the evening, then clear skies, slight chance of rain overnight, low in the lower 60s. That's your My Bash area forecast. I'm Chris Keith.
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0: Nobody gives you more variety than the Lost 45s, proving it right there in that set. Dan Hill, the singer-songwriter, sometimes When We Touch, top three in 78. Duran Duran, one of their many comebacks, occurred in 88 with I Don't Want Your Love. BJ Thomas went to number one in 1970 with Raindrops Keep Falling on My Head from Butch Cassidy and the Sundance Kid. And Earth, Wind & Fire with Fantasy, a song so good it was included on their first greatest hits and their second. 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Martha Reeves was working as a receptionist at Motown before she recorded her first hit. She also got to see another superstar created, Marvin Gaye. Martha Reeves from America's largest music and interview library. The Lost 45. You obviously sang background early on for Marvin Gaye. Did you think, wow, this man is truly a genius?
1: When I first went to Motown, Marvin Gaye was fourth on the list of drummers. Marvin Gaye would travel with the Miracles as their session backup drummer and was a singer in disguise because he wore this hat on his head, glasses on his eyes, and that pipe in his mouth. You couldn't really tell how fine he was until we had that session. Vicki Stevenson had left me in the office to go and write the song Stubborn Kind of Fella. Marvin took that hat off his head. He took those glasses off his eyes. He took that pipe out of his mouth. He was so fine. He was such a good-looking man. And he started singing, and he sang a soul that he hadn't on previous records. We brought out some energy for Marvin that later on somebody said we were trying to steal his thunder. But no, we were trying to inspire him to give us those soulful growls. That he did, oh! He did some wonderful growls on that record. He had a good time because Marvin had been a shy person. He had been sort of an introvert prior to that session. Oh!

0: Not the same songs. This is the Lost 45s. I'm Barry Scott with Ian Gomm from 79 and Hold On, Go West. We close our eyes from the music video era. Marvin Gaye, That's the Way Love Is. Top 10 in 1969 and I Heard It Through the Grapevine sound alike. We spoke with Martha Reeves about Marvin Gaye before that in the Lost 45 conversation. Just ahead, one of the biggest tunes containing a foreign language on the Lost 45.
1: Don't touch it, dog. Keep it right where it's left. That'll back and relax.
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5: 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La Belle, Lady Marmalade. Have a great week and be safe.

0: 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That's L-O-S-T, the number 4, the number 5.com. The Lost 45s is a federal trademark. No use of the term or rebroadcast of the show is allowed. The Lost 45s is created weekly by Get Lost Productions. This is Barry Scott. Thanks for listening to The Lost 45s, records you never thought you'd hear again. Tell everyone you know about the show. Until next time, get lost.
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0: News, I'm CJ Papa. The July jobs report measures the number of jobs created, but that was not the case. Lauren Simonetti of the Fox Business Network.
1: Negative 23,000. Unemployment rate drops in July to 4.1% from 4.2%.
0: White House economic advisor Kevin Hassett talking to Fox.
2: The weakness in this number were really just two things, government workers and a sort of rebound from all the employment we got from the World Cup because the World Cup was ending.
0: A bright spot in the report, manufacturing, created more than 5,000 jobs. Alaska Senator Alicia Murkowski saying earlier she is not backing acting U.S. Attorney General Todd Blanche if there's a vote to confirm him full-time, joining Maine Senator Susan Collins. If he loses one more senator, he will not be confirmed. 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
4: The Peru Police Department would like to congratulate Sam Finnegan on his promotion to the rank of captain. Captain Finnegan was officially sworn in as captain of the patrol division on Tuesday evening. Captain Finnegan was joined by his family to celebrate this promotion. For more information, visit perupd.org. The Enforcement Bureau of the Indiana State Police oversees the traffic enforcement efforts of the troopers assigned to the 14 state police districts throughout Indiana. Among their primary missions is helping to provide safe environments on our roadways for everyone. As a result of strategic enforcement efforts, troopers throughout Indiana documented the following statistics for July 2026. Over 34,800 traffic stops and over 1,300 crashes investigated, including 200 personal injury crashes and 6 fatal crashes. During the month of July, troopers assisted over 2,600 motorists on Indiana roadways. As part of Governor Braun's public safety platform, the Indiana State Police will continue utilizing various methods and enforcing Indiana's traffic laws with a primary goal of voluntary compliance with these laws. These may include aviation assets, dedicated patrols, wolf pack patrols, motorcycle patrols, unmarked patrol vehicles, and marked Mustangs. The overall goal is to drive down the number of crashes, injuries, and fatalities. It's not about writing tickets, it's about saving lives. Community members are always encouraged to report suspicious and or illegal activity on our roadways to law enforcement by calling 911. You can find more details about this story by visiting yournewslocal.com. Wabash County United Fund is excited to announce that the first annual Pickleball for a Cause tournament, hosted by the Wabash Pickleball Group, raised $1,225 to support Dolly Parton's Imagination Library in Wabash County. 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You can read the full details of this story by visiting yournewslocal.com.
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6: From the MyBash area, here's your forecast. For this afternoon, we'll have a chance of showers, slight chance of thunderstorms. It's going to be humid with a high in the lower 80s. Tonight, partly cloudy skies, chance of showers and thunderstorms in the evening, humid with a low in the upper 60s. Saturday, partly cloudy skies, chance of rain with a slight chance of thunderstorms, humid with a high in the lower 80s. Saturday night, slight chance of showers and thunderstorms in the evening, then clear skies, slight chance of rain overnight, low in the lower 60s. That's your MyBash area forecast. I'm Chris Keith.
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4: From the MyBash area, here's your forecast. For this afternoon, we'll have a chance of showers, slight chance of thunderstorms. It's going to be humid with a high in the lower 80s. Tonight, partly cloudy skies, chance of showers and thunderstorms in the evening, humid with a low in the upper 60s. Saturday, partly cloudy skies, chance of rain with a slight chance of thunderstorms, humid with a high in the lower 80s. Saturday night, slight chance of showers and thunderstorms in the evening, then clear skies, slight chance of rain overnight, low in the lower 60s. That's your MyBash area forecast. I'm Chris Keith.
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0: News. I'm Therese Crowley. High drama in D.C. A federal appeals court blocks President Trump's $400 million White House ballroom with construction well underway. The order paused for 14 days to allow a Trump appeal to the U.S. Supreme Court. While the Senate confirmation of Todd Blanche for Attorney General may have been saved by Senator Bill Cassidy announcing Blanche is the right man for the job, he's a yes. After a second swing, Republican Lisa Murkowski joined Maine Susan Collins as no votes. The July jobs report, 23,000 jobs lost, reflecting the World Cup jobs ending. Markets like it, betting the Fed will not raise interest rates. The president's economic director, Kevin Hassett.
1: If you throw out the World Cup and the government workers, we actually had a number that was about plus 100,000, which is about what we expected, given that the unemployment rate went down and there's so many other factors.
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3: The Peru Police Department would like to congratulate Sam Finnegan on his promotion to the rank of captain. Captain Finnegan was officially sworn in as captain of the patrol division on Tuesday evening. Captain Finnegan was joined by his family to celebrate this promotion. For more information, visit perupd.org. The Enforcement Bureau of the Indiana State Police oversees the traffic enforcement efforts of the troopers assigned to the 14 state police districts throughout Indiana. Among their primary missions is helping to provide safe environments on our roadways for everyone. As a result of strategic enforcement efforts, troopers throughout Indiana documented the following statistics for July 2026. Over 34,800 traffic stops and over 1,300 crashes investigated, including 200 personal injury crashes and 6 fatal crashes. During the month of July, troopers assisted over 2,600 motorists on Indiana roadways. As part of Governor Braun's public safety platform, the Indiana State Police will continue utilizing various methods and enforcing Indiana's traffic laws with a primary goal of voluntary compliance with these laws. These may include aviation assets, dedicated patrols, wolf pack patrols, motorcycle patrols, unmarked patrol vehicles, and marked Mustangs. The overall goal is to drive down the number of crashes, injuries, and fatalities. It's not about writing tickets, it's about saving lives. Community members are always encouraged to report suspicious and or illegal activity on our roadways to law enforcement by calling 911. You can find more details about this story by visiting yournewslocal.com. Wabash County United Fund is excited to announce that the first annual Pickleball for a Cause tournament, hosted by the Wabash Pickleball Group, raised $1,225 to support Dolly Parton's Imagination Library in Wabash County. The two-day tournament brought together players of all skill levels for a weekend of friendly competition while supporting early childhood literacy. 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You can read the full details of this story by visiting yournewslocal.com.
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5: From the MyBash area, here's your forecast. For this afternoon, we'll have a chance of showers, slight chance of thunderstorms. It's going to be humid with a high in the lower 80s. Tonight, partly cloudy skies, chance of showers and thunderstorms in the evening, humid with a low in the upper 60s. Saturday, partly cloudy skies, chance of rain with a slight chance of thunderstorms, humid with a high in the lower 80s. Saturday night, slight chance of showers and thunderstorms in the evening, then clear skies, slight chance of rain overnight, low in the lower 60s. That's your MyBash area forecast. I'm Chris Keith.
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7: From the My Bash area, here's your forecast. For this afternoon, we'll have a chance of showers, slight chance of thunderstorms. It's going to be humid with a high in the lower 80s. Tonight, partly cloudy skies, chance of showers and thunderstorms in the evening, humid with a low in the upper 60s. Saturday, partly cloudy skies, chance of rain with a slight chance of thunderstorms, humid with a high in the lower 80s. Saturday night, slight chance of showers and thunderstorms in the evening, then clear skies, slight chance of rain overnight, low in the lower 60s. That's your My Bash area forecast. I'm Chris Keith.
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9: From the My Bash area, here's your forecast. For this afternoon, we'll have a chance of showers, slight chance of thunderstorms. It's going to be humid with a high in the lower 80s. Tonight, partly cloudy skies, chance of showers and thunderstorms in the evening, humid with a low in the upper 60s. Saturday, partly cloudy skies, chance of rain with a slight chance of thunderstorms, humid with a high in the lower 80s. Saturday night, slight chance of showers and thunderstorms in the evening, then clear skies, slight chance of rain overnight, low in the lower 60s. That's your My Bash area forecast. I'm Chris Keith.
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0: 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And though he maybe gets the tune a little wrong, he still goes.

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He is a holly golly bouncing baby boy. You know the record player is his favorite toy. And don't forget he's everybody's pride and joy when he goes.

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1: Yeah, man, I like that.
0: He strolls in his stroller with the radio on. It doesn't go to sleep until the music's gone. He imitates the singer in the group with a low-down voice. And when it's time to tuck him in his little bed, with all that music running through his sleepy head, the little fella doesn't say goodnight. Instead, he says,
1: "Boogie, boogie, boogie, oh."
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0: News. I'm Therese Crowley. Saved before the August recess bell, the Senate confirmation of Todd Blanche for Attorney General by GOP Senator Bill Cassidy announcing Blanche is the right man for the job, though he understands no votes over Blanche having been Donald Trump's lawyer.
1: Mr. Blanche is not perfect, and he will tell you this. But the choice is not between perfection and Mr. Blanche. It is between Mr. Blanche and another acting attorney general who may not run the department effectively under President Trump.
0: With a vote expected shortly. Now, federal appeals court blocks President Trump's $400 million White House ballroom. The order paused 2 weeks to allow a Trump appeal to the Supreme Court. July jobs report 23,000 jobs lost, reflecting World Cup jobs ending. Markets like it, though, betting the Fed will not raise interest rates. And the War Department releases the fifth installment of the UAP files at war.gov/UFO. 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
3: The Peru Police Department would like to congratulate Sam Finnegan on his promotion to the rank of captain. Captain Finnegan was officially sworn in as captain of the patrol division on Tuesday evening. Captain Finnegan was joined by his family to celebrate this promotion. For more information, visit perupd.org. The Enforcement Bureau of the Indiana State Police oversees the traffic enforcement efforts of the troopers assigned to the 14 state police districts throughout Indiana. Among their primary missions is helping to provide safe environments on our roadways for everyone. As a result of strategic enforcement efforts, troopers throughout Indiana documented the following statistics for July 2026. Over 34,800 traffic stops and over 1,300 crashes investigated, including 200 personal injury crashes and 6 fatal crashes. During the month of July, troopers assisted over 2,600 motorists on Indiana roadways. As part of Governor Braun's public safety platform, the Indiana State Police will continue utilizing various methods and enforcing Indiana's traffic laws with a primary goal of voluntary compliance with these laws. These may include aviation assets, dedicated patrols, Wolfpack patrols, motorcycle patrols, unmarked patrol vehicles, and marked Mustangs. The overall goal is to drive down the number of crashes, injuries, and fatalities. It's not about writing tickets, it's about saving lives. Community members are always encouraged to report suspicious and or illegal activity on our roadways to law enforcement by calling 911. You can find more details about this story by visiting yournewslocal.com. Wabash County United Fund is excited to announce that the first annual Pickleball for a Cause tournament, hosted by the Wabash Pickleball Group, raised $1,225 to support Dolly Parton's Imagination Library in Wabash County. The two-day tournament brought together players of all skill levels for a weekend of friendly competition while supporting early childhood literacy. 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You can read the full details of this story by visiting yournewslocal.com.
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5: From the MyBash area, here's your forecast. As we're in the evening, we'll have partly cloudy skies, chance of showers, slight chance of thunderstorms, then mostly clear after midnight. It's going to be humid with a low in the upper 60s. Saturday, partly cloudy skies, slight chance of showers and thunderstorms, humid with a high in the lower 80s. Saturday night, mostly clear, overnight low in the lower 60s. Sunday, mostly sunny in the morning, becoming partly cloudy, chance of showers, slight chance of thunderstorms, with a high in the mid-80s. That's your MyBash area forecast. I'm Chris Keith.
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5: From the My Bash area, here's your forecast. As in the evening, we'll have partly cloudy skies, chance of showers, slight chance of thunderstorms, then mostly clear after midnight. It's going to be humid with a low in the upper 60s. Saturday, partly cloudy skies, slight chance of showers and thunderstorms, humid with a high in the lower 80s. Saturday night, mostly clear, overnight low in the lower 60s. Sunday, mostly sunny in the morning, becoming partly cloudy, chance of showers, slight chance of thunderstorms, with a high in the mid-80s. That's your My Bash area forecast. I'm Chris Keith.
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0: Fox News, I'm Jack Callahan. The Senate has passed a tough Russia sanctions bill named for the late Senator Lindsey Graham, who'd pressed hard for it.
1: The package penalizes countries continuing to purchase Russian oil and gas. Supporters say the measure will choke off a major source of revenue for Russian President Vladimir Putin to fund the war against Ukraine.
0: The Senate has voted to confirm more than 70 Trump appointees. A vote on acting Attorney General Todd Blanche could come later today. Iran says it's continuing talks with Iran over the Strait of Hormuz.
2: They say they are getting very close to a deal. President Trump is insisting he's personally involved in any deal. He expects an announcement that could come as early as today.
0: Fox's Steve Harrigan. Saudi Arabia says it's bracing for a possible attack from Iranian proxies in southern Iraq and northern Yemen. 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
4: The Peru Police Department would like to congratulate Sam Finnegan on his promotion to the rank of captain. Captain Finnegan was officially sworn in as captain of the patrol division on Tuesday evening. Captain Finnegan was joined by his family to celebrate this promotion. For more information, visit perupd.org. The Enforcement Bureau of the Indiana State Police oversees the traffic enforcement efforts of the troopers assigned to the 14 state police districts throughout Indiana. Among their primary missions is helping to provide safe environments on our roadways for everyone. As a result of strategic enforcement efforts, troopers throughout Indiana documented the following statistics for July 2026. Over 34,800 traffic stops and over 1,300 crashes investigated, including 200 personal injury crashes and 6 fatal crashes. During the month of July, troopers assisted over 2,600 motorists on Indiana roadways. As part of Governor Braun's public safety platform, the Indiana State Police will continue utilizing various methods and enforcing Indiana's traffic laws with a primary goal of voluntary compliance with these laws. These may include aviation assets, dedicated patrols, Wolfpack patrols, motorcycle patrols, unmarked patrol vehicles, and marked Mustangs. The overall goal is to drive down the number of crashes, injuries, and fatalities. It's not about writing tickets, it's about saving lives. Community members are always encouraged to report suspicious and/or illegal activity on our roadways to law enforcement by calling 911. You can find more details about this story by visiting yournewslocal.com. Wabash County United Fund is excited to announce that the first annual Pickleball for a Cause tournament, hosted by the Wabash Pickleball Group, raised $1,225 to support Dolly Parton's Imagination Library in Wabash County. The two-day tournament brought together players of all skill levels for a weekend of friendly competition while supporting early childhood literacy. 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You can read the full details of this story by visiting yournewslocal.com.
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6: From the My Bash area, here's your forecast. As we're in the evening, we'll have partly cloudy skies, chance of showers, slight chance of thunderstorms, then mostly clear after midnight. It's going to be humid with a low in the upper 60s. Saturday, partly cloudy skies, slight chance of showers and thunderstorms, humid with a high in the lower 80s. Saturday night, mostly clear, overnight low in the lower 60s. Sunday, mostly sunny in the morning, becoming partly cloudy, chance of showers, slight chance of thunderstorms, with a high in the mid-80s. That's your My Bash area forecast. I'm Chris Keith.
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2: Salzburg, January 27th, Wolfgang Amadeus is born. 1761, at the age of 5, Amadeus begins composing. 1773, he writes his first piano concerto. 1782, Wolfgang Amadeus Mozart marries Constance Weber. 1784, Wolfgang Amadeus Mozart becomes a Freemason. 1791,

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10: From the My Bash area, here's your forecast. As in the evening, we'll have partly cloudy skies, chance of showers, slight chance of thunderstorms, then mostly clear after midnight. It's going to be humid with a low in the upper 60s. Saturday, partly cloudy skies, slight chance of showers and thunderstorms, humid with a high in the lower 80s. Saturday night, mostly clear, overnight low in the lower 60s. Sunday, mostly sunny in the morning, becoming partly cloudy, chance of showers, slight chance of thunderstorms, with a high in the mid-80s. That's your My Bash area forecast. I'm Chris Keith.
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0: Fox News. I'm Jack Callahan. The Senate has passed a tough Russia sanctions bill named for the late Senator Lindsey Graham, who'd pressed hard for it.
1: The package penalizes countries continuing to purchase Russian oil and gas. Supporters say the measure will choke off a major source of revenue for Russian President Vladimir Putin to fund the war against Ukraine.
0: The Senate has voted to confirm more than 70 Trump appointees. A vote on Acting Attorney General Todd Blanche could come later today. Iran says it's continuing talks with Iran over the Strait of Hormuz.
2: They say they are getting very close to a deal. President Trump is insisting he's personally involved in any deal. He expects an announcement that could come as early as today.
0: Fox's Steve Harrigan. Saudi Arabia says it's bracing for a possible attack from Iranian proxies in southern Iraq and northern Yemen. 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
4: The Peru Police Department would like to congratulate Sam Finnegan on his promotion to the rank of captain. Captain Finnegan was officially sworn in as captain of the patrol division on Tuesday evening. Captain Finnegan was joined by his family to celebrate this promotion. For more information, visit perupd.org. The Enforcement Bureau of the Indiana State Police oversees the traffic enforcement efforts of the troopers assigned to the 14 state police districts throughout Indiana. Among their primary missions is helping to provide safe environments on our roadways for everyone. As a result of strategic enforcement efforts, troopers throughout Indiana documented the following statistics for July 2026. Over 34,800 traffic stops and over 1,300 crashes investigated, including 200 personal injury crashes and 6 fatal crashes. During the month of July, troopers assisted over 2,600 motorists on Indiana roadways. As part of Governor Braun's public safety platform, the Indiana State Police will continue utilizing various methods and enforcing Indiana's traffic laws with a primary goal of voluntary compliance with these laws. These may include aviation assets, dedicated patrols, wolf pack patrols, motorcycle patrols, unmarked patrol vehicles, and marked Mustangs. The overall goal is to drive down the number of crashes, injuries, and fatalities. It's not about writing tickets, it's about saving lives. Community members are always encouraged to report suspicious and or illegal activity on our roadways to law enforcement by calling 911. You can find more details about this story by visiting yournewslocal.com. Wabash County United Fund is excited to announce that the first annual Pickleball for a Cause tournament, hosted by the Wabash Pickleball Group, raised $1,225 to support Dolly Parton's Imagination Library in Wabash County. The two-day tournament brought together players of all skill levels for a weekend of friendly competition while supporting early childhood literacy. 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You can read the full details of this story by visiting yournewslocal.com.
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6: From the MyBash area, here's your forecast. As in the evening, we'll have partly cloudy skies, chance of showers, slight chance of thunderstorms, then mostly clear after midnight. It's going to be humid with a low in the upper 60s. Saturday, partly cloudy skies, slight chance of showers and thunderstorms, humid with a high in the lower 80s. Saturday night, mostly clear, overnight low in the lower 60s. Sunday, mostly sunny in the morning, becoming partly cloudy, chance of showers, slight chance of thunderstorms, with a high in the mid-80s. That's your MyBash area forecast. I'm Chris Keith.
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1: From the My Bash area, here's your forecast. As in the evening, we'll have partly cloudy skies, chance of showers, slight chance of thunderstorms, then mostly clear after midnight. It's going to be humid with a low in the upper 60s. Saturday, partly cloudy skies, slight chance of showers and thunderstorms, humid with a high in the lower 80s. Saturday night, mostly clear, overnight low in the lower 60s. Sunday, mostly sunny in the morning, becoming partly cloudy, chance of showers, slight chance of thunderstorms, with a high in the mid-80s. That's your My Bash area forecast. I'm Chris Keith.
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I got to rockin' pneumonia. I need a shot of rhythm and blues. I caught the rolling off the writer sitting down at a rhythm review.

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We are located at the junction of 15 and 13 South in Wabash in the Red Barn.

0: 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I'm Captain Adam, inviting you to climb aboard Saturdays 10 to midnight on 105.9 The Bash. 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
3: From the My Bash area, here's your forecast. As in the evening, we'll have partly cloudy skies, chance of showers, slight chance of thunderstorms, then mostly clear after midnight. It's going to be humid with a low in the upper 60s. Saturday, partly cloudy skies, slight chance of showers and thunderstorms, humid with a high in the lower 80s. Saturday night, mostly clear, overnight low in the lower 60s. Sunday, mostly sunny in the morning, becoming partly cloudy, chance of showers, slight chance of thunderstorms, with a high in the mid 80s. That's your My Bash area forecast. I'm Chris Keith.
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0: Hey, Hollis, go get your brother Hezron and your sister Huggins. We're going to J&K's Mega Pet. Okay, Hezzy and Huggy, what do you think of all the dog food choices? 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
1: From the Wabash area, here's your forecast. For tonight, it's going to stay partly cloudy. There is a chance for a shower, a slight chance of thunderstorms in the earlier evening. It'll be humid and low in the upper 60s is expected. For Saturday, it's going to be partly cloudy, a slight chance for showers and thunderstorms, highs in the lower 80s. On Saturday night, it's going to stay mostly clear with lows in the lower 60s. And that's your Wabash area forecast. I'm Nick Rice.
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4: All right. So the Winchester Senior Center again. It's the food pantry.
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3: From the My Bash area, here's your forecast. For tonight, it's going to stay partly cloudy. There is a chance for a shower, a slight chance of thunderstorms in the earlier evening. It'll be humid and low in the upper 60s is expected. For Saturday, it's going to be partly cloudy, a slight chance for showers and thunderstorms, highs in the lower 80s. On Saturday night, it's going to stay mostly clear with lows in the lower 60s. And that's your My Bash area forecast. I'm Nick Rice.
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